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I'll mash you up, yes, I know, so that's a way, but it's fair to say

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That maybe...

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She must be patient. She must have faith in the seeds that are planted beneath the snow. She must hold on, and she must let go. She'll be all right.

Can't sleep, can't breathe, can't think, can't sleep, can't breathe. 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